0: cowgirl.
1: Fell in love with the cowgirl, Parmalee there, Chris Matthews. He just wants his horse back, guys. Cody Johnson, can we help him out? We're going to get into some new Joe after Kenny Chesney. K-Chiz.

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1: AP News, Sumpen Thomas. In Minneapolis this evening, police responded to reports of shots at a high-rise apartment building downtown.
2: Officers followed the sound of gunfire to the upper floor of the building, and on that floor, officers encountered a haze that significantly limited their visibility. Three officers were injured, two of those by gunfire.
1: Sergeant Garrett Parton of the Minneapolis Police Department.
2: There were four people transported, one died. There is one person who died at the scene, and the suspected shooter is also deceased at the scene.
1: In other news, Iranian attacks targeted U.S. allies across the Persian Gulf in retaliation for the latest round of U.S. attacks, President Trump.
3: It was a very heavy attack last night, and we're prepared to do another one anytime we want.
1: Iranian state media say one U.S. strike hit a wedding party, killing at least four people, including two children. Meanwhile, Sagar Magani reports a bipartisan group of lawmakers is pressing the U.S. Army to explain why it told a unit based in Europe to stop specializing in drone warfare.
4: The 173rd Airborne Brigade was building its own drones and practicing the type of warfare increasingly seen in Ukraine and Iran. The Army has ended that, and a group of senators says that will hurt the U.S.'s ability to modernize drone warfare. The move comes after Pentagon Chief Pete Hegseth ousted top Army officer Randy George, who had pushed the importance of drones, along with Army Secretary Dan Driscoll, who resigned this week. Drones have become more important in Europe.
5: Drones that paralyze our airports.
4: European Commission President Ursula von der Leyen says Russia's increasingly using them against Western nations. Meantime, Vladimir Putin says drones are a serious challenge for Moscow as Ukraine boosts their use on Russian targets. Sagar Magani, Washington.
1: This is AP News.
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1: AP News, I'm Ben Thomas. After a month-long lull, the Iran war's been escalating. Sagar Meghani reports President Trump remains defiant.
2: Tehran has targeted American allies across the Persian Gulf in retaliation for U.S. strikes that Iranian media say included hitting a wedding party.
3: We hit them very hard last night.
2: Going forward,
3: we're prepared to do another one anytime we want.
2: Among other things, the six-month war poses a problem for Republicans trying to hold slim congressional majorities in November. The president again has shrugged off suggestions political pressures growing for him to end the war.
3: I'm not affected by the election. Number one, I'm not running.
2: That differs from what he said just 2 weeks ago while stumping for Senator Darlene Graham.
4: Pretend, please, that I'm on the ballot.
2: Sagar Meghani, Washington.
1: A bipartisan group of lawmakers is pressing the U.S. Army to explain why it told a unit based in Europe to stop specializing in drone warfare. The 173rd Airborne Brigade was building its own drones and practicing the kind of warfare Ukraine's pioneered against Russia. In Plymouth, Massachusetts, the jury's deadlocked after 5 days of deliberations in the Lindsey Clancy trial. They're deciding whether she should be held criminally responsible for killing her three young children. In Minneapolis, police say two people were killed and the suspect is dead in a shooting at an apartment building downtown, three officers among the injured. And in Texas, dozens of people have been rescued from stranded cars, homes surrounded by floodwaters, and an assisted living facility as former Tropical Storm Edward lingers over rural parts of the state. Brad Reinhart at the National Hurricane Center.
5: Some locations of over 20 inches of precipitation along over portions of eastern Texas.
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0: 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I'm Chase Matthew. 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

0: It's a story, a tale, a beat, some licks, a tune that stays in your head. 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A six-string guitar and a little dive bar. It's all.
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0: It's a story, a tale, a beat, some licks, a tune that stays in your head. 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A six-string guitar and a little dive bar. 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

On this bus, Keith Urban is sitting right next to Justin Moore. And two seats back from Eric Church. And we'll take a ride on their bus next.

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0: 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I'm Rich Krieger. 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

That's Ty Myers. The song is Ends of the Earth. I'm Rich Krieger. Coming up, Kane Brown clarifies his comments about not having friends. Here's Kenny Chesney.

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1: AP News, I'm Marcela Sanchez. In downtown Minneapolis, gunfire could be heard throughout an apartment building as police responded to an active shooting yesterday. Officials say three people were killed, including the suspect, and five others were injured, including two Minneapolis police officers. Authorities did not provide any details about the suspected shooter, but said they were familiar with the person before the shooting. The AP's Ed Donahue reports on the jury's fifth day of deliberations in the Lindsey Clancy murder trial in Massachusetts.
2: For a second day in a row, the jury sent Judge William Sullivan a message.
3: After much deliberation, we are still unable to come to a unanimous decision.
2: The jury is being asked to decide if Clancy is criminally responsible for killing her three young children. Her defense claims postpartum psychosis. Prosecutors say Clancy knew what she was doing. Judge Sullivan told the jury to keep at it.
3: There is no reason to suppose that the case will ever be submitted to 12 persons more intelligent, more impartial, or more competent to decide it, or that more or clearer evidence will be produced.
2: If jurors ultimately can't agree on a verdict, the judge could declare a mistrial. I'm Ed Donahue.
1: A federal judge has blocked President Trump's latest attempt to limit birthright citizenship. The ruling grants a preliminary injunction against an executive order that the administration said would target birth tourism. Birthright citizenship is guaranteed under current law for anyone who's born on U.S. soil, with a few exceptions. Two-time Grammy Award-winning jazz singer Cassandra Wilson has died. She was 70. A statement to jazz radio station WBGO said she transitioned peacefully at home, surrounded by family, close friends, and her manager. More stories at apnews.com. 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

That's Josh Ross. Hate How You Look. I'm Rich Krieger. Coming up, the Tennessee Volunteers football team is going to honor Dolly this coming season. Right now, here's Garth.

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0: That's Luke Combs, Ain't No Love in Oklahoma. Morgan Wallen, right before that, I'm Rich Krieger. Coming up, shopaholics. They shop for different things depending on whether they're male or female. Also, we'll hear from George Burge.
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0: That's Luke Bryan, Country, and She Knows It. I'm Rich Krieger. 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
3: 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Good Thursday morning. Steve Nichols with you. Yep, the Mountain Country Morning Show is underway. Got a pretty nice start too, before everything heats up. Yeah, as you might expect, the humidity's at 100%, but we do have clear skies and 69 degrees here at the WPPL studios. Hey, if you'd like your business to go ahead and expand your marketing campaign, you know, you're probably doing social media, billboards. It's all good, man. All advertising is good advertising, but you know what? 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You know, we can go ahead and set something up. It's very affordable, and we do it based on your budget. So why don't you give us a call? We can sit down and talk about it. 706-632-WPPL. That's 706-632-9775. And let's get to this, shall we? I've got some great new music on the way for you, including Zach and George, who are all ready for a long neck weekend. Cam Shelton's got a great new song. But we're going to get things rolling with Zach Top. That is coming up next after Holly Strano brings you the Mountain Country Forecast. Y'all ready? Let's do this thing.
4: Good Thursday morning, North Georgia. We are almost to the weekend and starting off this morning with mostly clear skies, just a few clouds here and there, another very hot day. That has been the theme all week, and today is no exception. Highs later this afternoon in the middle 90s. I am Georgia meteorologist Holly Strano in the GNN Weather Center.
5: 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It's Zach Top. Thank you for listening to Steve Nichols up here in Mountain Country.

0: And it's almost here, and it could be a long, long neck weekend. It's the Labor Day weekend coming up. That's brand new music from a duo named Zach and George. It's called Long Neck Weekend here on the Mountain Country Morning Show to get your Thursday off to a good start. And again, you know what? Hey, it's 5 o'clock somewhere for Zach and George. All I know is that I am just so glad to have my coffee. Also, the King. King George for you just before that. How about them cowgirl girls, huh? How about them? Yeah, man, can't beat the cowgirls. Also, Cam Shelton with the Outlaws. And speaking of cowgirls, Zach Topps got it in his new song and singing about the difference between good girls and cowgirls. Good girls are sugar and spice, while cowgirls are whiskey and ice. Hey, good morning to you. It's good to have you along for the ride on the Mountain Country Morning Show. Steve Nichols with you. Coming up, I've got another great new tune. Lainey Wilson teaming up with Atlanta's own John Mayer. And it's part of my checklist every morning. It's on the way next.
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0: with Luke Bryan. Ride, ride, ride here on the Mountain Country Morning Show as we ride into your Thursday morning with more of the country you know and love. Just before that, Lainey Wilson getting some help from one man who knows how to play some guitar, and he's done it quite well for a long time. Cut his teeth at Eddie's Attic down in Decatur, Georgia, and he is one of our own in Georgia, John Mayer, teaming up with Lainey Wilson and Phone Keys Wallet here on the Mountain Country Morning Show. Hey, good morning. Hope you're having a good start. Hey, if you're just waking up, okay, if that's your snooze bar, I know all about it. Come on, time to get up. Let's go. Let's get this day rolling. Maybe you're already dressed. Maybe you're already out the door. Maybe you're just brewing the coffee. Maybe you're on your way to work. Maybe you are already at work doing the third shift thing. We're glad you're with us here on Mountain Country 103.9 and 94.3 FM. 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And that is powered by Mountain Power Sports. Coming up, we've got GNN News on the way at 6:30 here in Mountain Country. And we'll get you the latest headlines from around the Peach State. Then we'll go ahead and find out what the weather has in store. Well, I can sum it up for you. How about hot? Hot and humid. Yeah, a great way to go ahead and ring into the Labor Day weekend, don't you think? But we'll get your weather forecast from Holly Strano. That's brought to you by the good folks of the Loving Road Stop and Go. And some more hot country is going to be coming right at you, including the new single from Kenny Chesney. 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
2: A manhunt for a 23-year-old suspected of fatally shooting a Georgia police officer late Tuesday night dies in South Carolina. Anderson County Sheriff Chad McBride said it was during a traffic stop Wednesday morning on Interstate 85 that law enforcement on the scene found the alleged shooter, Jimmy Steverson.
3: The suspect that was in the vehicle, who was a passenger in the vehicle, shot himself. So he took himself out as we were stopping him.
2: Steverson was transported to Prisma Health Greenville Memorial Hospital, where he was pronounced dead. Sheriff McBride also said that the driver and another passenger in the vehicle were detained. He also added,
3: the suspect's no longer on the run and can't hurt anybody else. Our, of course, and prayers are with the Warm Springs PD, and what a tragic tragic incident this is for that officer and his family.
2: The Georgia Bureau of Investigation reports close to midnight on Tuesday, Steverson allegedly fired multiple shots into Officer Chris Fisher's patrol car, hitting Officer Fisher, who worked for the Warm Springs PD in West Central Georgia. According to police warrants, Officer Fisher arrested Steverson last Friday on multiple felony charges. A new UGA study says Georgia ports bring in $181 billion in economic impact a year for the state, which equals $44 billion in annual income for businesses in Georgia. And some streets in Macon will soon be renamed Otis Redding Way. The Macon-Bibb County Commission recently approved an ordinance creating the designation to recognize Redding's musical career. Portions of Cotton Avenue and Mulberry Street Lane will be renamed after the iconic musical artist. Redding has ties to Macon, as he lived there with his family from age 2. I'm Liz Kennedy.
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0: Way cool news about Otis Redding, man, because I'm a huge Otis Redding fan. That is well deserved. And let's find out what's going on with the forecast for your Thursday morning. 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
5: Good Thursday morning, North Georgia. We are almost to the weekend and starting off this morning with mostly clear skies, just a few clouds here and there, another very hot day. That has been the theme all week, and today is no exception. Highs later this afternoon in the middle 90s. I am Georgia meteorologist Holly Streno in the GNN Weather Center.
0: 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Clear skies, 69 degrees in Blue Ridge. Here's Kenny Chesney on your country station.

0: Cole Swindell and some new music for you from Cole. It's called Bronco here in Mountain Country. Just before that, it's the new single from Kenny Chesney's new project, and it's called Burn My Boat on the station that not only brings you tomorrow's country today first. Yeah, if you are not the first in the country, you are definitely among the first, and I'd say in the top like 3% of the country that gets to hear these songs before anyone else, because that's just what we do, and that's just how we roll here on Mountain Country, 103.9 and 94.3 FM. 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It'll go ahead and pop everything up. You can crank up your country. And it's brought to you courtesy of the great folks of Mountain Power Sports and LJ. Well, there's lots of things happening in your Mountain Country community calendar. Let's get to a couple of them. It's brought to you by the Riverwalk Shops in McKaysville. The Blue Ridge Mountains Arts Association invites you to a special opening reception this Saturday, September 5th, from 5 until 7 p.m. at the Art Center. 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And Fannin County Barkin' Buddies invite you to a great evening of music, food, and fun on Saturday, September 12th from 5 to 8 p.m. at Granddaddy Mims Distillery and RJ Cigar Lounge in Blairsville. 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Barkin' Buddies will also be selling tickets for a special raffle basket. It's all outdoors, so bring your own chair and come support Fannin County Barkin' Buddies on September 12th from 5 to 8 p.m. at Granddaddy Mims and RJ's Cigar Lounge in Beeville. Those are just a couple of the many great things in your Mountain Country community calendar, sponsored by the Riverwalk Shops in McKaysville. Coming up, we have a guy that played some college football, had a cup of coffee in the pros before he blew out his knee, went on American Idol, and now he's out doing some singing. Blake Pearl is on the way next on the Mountain Country Morning Show.
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0: arguably one of the great country projects of all time, because it told a story and also got made into a movie too. Willie Nelson with The Redheaded Stranger from 1975 here on Mountain Country 103.9 and 94.3 FM. That also gave him a number one single out of that project, Blue Eyes Crying in the Rain. A mountain track just before that from Gabby Barrett. It's called In On It. Chris Chitsey and B. Smith teaming up with Summer Before the Fall. And a young man who played college football at East Carolina, got a cup of coffee in the pros before blowing his knee out with the Minnesota Vikings, but then went on American Idol and discovered his love for music, Blake Prohl, and his new single, If He Ain't Up, here on the station, bringing you tomorrow's Country Today and your all-time favorites. Thank you, Mountain Country Singers. We're WPPL-FM, Blue Ridge and Blairsville. 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
1: 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AP News, I'm Marcela Sanchez. Sirens sounded in Kuwait earlier today where air defenses intercepted missile and drones. The Ministry of Defense described it as a blatant Iranian aggression on the Platform X. This comes after U.S. allies Bahrain and Jordan said their air defense systems also intercepted several Iranian air attacks yesterday. Fighting between the U.S. and Iran has increased this week after the U.S. hit Iranian rocket launchers on an island in the Strait of Hormuz on Sunday, saying Iran was planning to use them to shoot mines into the waterway. AP correspondent Donna Warder reports on a deadly multiple shooting in a Minneapolis apartment building.
2: Three people are dead, five wounded, after a resident of a Minneapolis apartment building says a fellow resident opened fire Wednesday afternoon. The man says he saw one of his neighbors holding a pistol, heard a woman scream, and he ran to safety as he heard eight gunshots. When officers arrived and went inside, one was shot in the leg, another twice in the abdomen. They're expected to make a full recovery. Dead are three people, including the shooter, Minneapolis Police Chief Bill Peterson.
3: I'm truly sickened by this level of violence. That feeling is tempered only by the courageous actions of the Minneapolis police officers who responded without hesitation.
2: The apartment resident who saw the shooter says the man was known for showing off his weapon and that he's been trying to avoid him since moving in June. I'm Donna Warder.
1: Celebrated author and activist Gloria Steinem has died. She was 92. The co-founder of Miss Magazine became one of the most visible symbols of the U.S. women's movement and a fierce advocate for feminist causes throughout her life. Oil prices slipped today after recent gains, with Brent crude trading near $95 a barrel, while U.S. futures edged higher. This is AP News.
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6: Good Thursday morning, North Georgia. We are almost to the weekend and starting off this morning with mostly clear skies, just a few clouds here and there, another very hot day. That has been the theme all week, and today is no exception. Highs later this afternoon in the middle 90s. I am Georgia meteorologist Holly Streno in the GNN Weather Center.
4: 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Clear sky, 69 degrees in Blue Ridge. 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

0: That is Florida Georgia Line for you, called Long Live, here on the Mountain Country Morning Show. Just before that, in that trifecta, we had Ernest with Lucky and Morgan Wallen, Been By Now. It is 7:15. Let's go ahead and find out what is happening in the world of sports coming up next. And then I've got some more hot country music coming your way right here on Mountain Country 103.9 and 94.3 FM. 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
1: I'm Thomas Cage, GNN Sports. The Braves' Northeast road trip is off to a rocky start. Atlanta fell 9-5 to the Nationals in Washington, D.C. last night. It was another rough outing for A.J. Smith-Shawver, who gave up 5 runs in 4 innings. The Braves will play the Nationals again this afternoon before a weekend series in Philadelphia. College football resumes tomorrow with almost a dozen games on the Week 1 FBS schedule. Georgia Tech hosts Colorado as part of the slate. The Georgia Bulldogs football team plays the Tennessee State Tigers this Saturday. In-state teams Kennesaw State and West Georgia are playing tomorrow night in Kennesaw. The start of the NFL season is fast approaching. The Seahawks will raise their championship banner against the Patriots next Wednesday. The Falcons visit the Steelers next Sunday, kickoff time 1 p.m. And Atlanta United is on the road to the Sunshine State to take on Inter Miami on Saturday. That's sports. I'm Thomas Cage with the Georgia News Network.
0: Let's go ahead and get back to the music. 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

0: 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It's called Hunting Lightning here on the Mountain Country Morning Show. And just hang tight because we've got more of that fresh new country. We're going to teach a young lady how to two-step, and we might as well two-step our way into a Thursday morning with Denelia Cotton. It's on the way next on the Mountain Country Morning Show.
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16: 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Come on, guys, hit that button.

0: If you look at just the title of that song, the first thing you think of is, what are you thinking, man? But then you listen to the song, and then you totally get it. It's one of our own. That's Jacob Bryant. It's called Outlaw Jesus. And then you listen to the song. You can't outlaw Jesus. Yeah, good luck with that. Yeah, great stuff, man. That actually happens to be my favorite Jacob Bryant song right now, anyway. He's still out there writing and doing his thing, though, so you just never know. But good stuff, Jacob. Well done. Also, Danielia Cotton, two-stepping. Yeah, she's trying to answer her phone and two-step at the same time, but, well, it happens. Hey, welcome to the Mountain Country Morning Show. It's 7:30. Gina News is on the way next. It's brought to you by ETC, and that's LJ Telephone Company.
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2: State lawmakers are supporting the use of flock cameras as the debate on their infringement of privacy continues.
3: A couple of mistakes are bad apples. Don't spoil the bushel.
4: That's State Senator John Albers telling WALB Georgia should not follow other states in their banning of flock license plate reader cameras. Police departments across the country are choosing to ban the technology after officers' misuse of the cameras. Albers says flock cameras here in Georgia do more good than harm.
3: Because if you ask those 10,000 people who are found, who are missing, otherwise kidnapped or in grave harm or human trafficked, they're pretty happy it was there.
4: Albers says 10,000 missing people were found last year with flock cameras, and it's also helped solve major crimes. I'm Rosie Rivera.
2: Georgia's voter rolls have no evidence of widespread voter fraud. WSB-TV reports results from an audit of close to 7.9 million voter registrations show that just over 400 potential non-citizens had a voting history. The voter rolls are considered to be 99.9% accurate. Most problems were connected to human error at the Department of Driver Services and the automatic voter registration system. Rising sea levels threaten to cut coastal Georgia wildlife routes in half. More from Thomas Cage.
5: UGA researchers released computer projections this week showing Chatham County could lose 17 to 50% of its natural travel corridors by the end of the century. Scientists warn that flooded coastlines will break habitats into isolated islands, forcing wildlife onto busy roads and into suburban neighborhoods. They say protecting connected habitat farther inland could give wildlife somewhere to move as coastal areas flood.
2: And law enforcement officers will be keeping a close eye out for distracted drivers in Georgia this weekend. The Labor Day travel period lasts from Friday night through Monday night, marking the unofficial end of summer. I'm Liz Kennedy.
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7: Mountain Country Weather. Good Thursday morning, North Georgia. We are almost to the weekend and starting off this morning with mostly clear skies, just a few clouds here and there, another very hot day. That has been the theme all week, and today is no exception. Highs later this afternoon in the middle 90s. I am Georgia meteorologist Holly Streno in the GNN Weather Center.
0: 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We're holding steady, 69 degrees in Blue Ridge, and here's Colton Dawson.

0: That's Gavin Adcock and his new single. It's called Shoes. Also, Colton Dawson and Worth It here on the Mountain Country Morning Show. Happy Thursday! Good to have you along for the ride here on the Mountain Country Morning Show. Steve Nichols with you. Let's go around the Mountain Country Community Calendar. Let you know about one of the many great things that is happening, and it's brought to you by the Riverwalk Shops in McKaysville. Fannin County Sheriff's Office investigator Dustin Carter is going to present Human Trafficking, a Community Problem, coming up on Tuesday, September 8th at 12:30 p.m. at First Baptist Church of McKaysville, located at 104 Tocoa Avenue. Now, the seminar is open to anyone who's interested in learning more about human trafficking and its impacts on our community. That's Human Trafficking, a Community Problem, presented by Fannin County Sheriff's Office investigator Dustin Carter, Tuesday, September 8th at 12:30 p.m. at First Baptist Church of McKaysville, located at 104 Tocoa Avenue in McKaysville. And that's just one of the many great things happening in your Mountain Country Community Calendar, brought to you by the Riverwalk Shops in McKaysville.
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7: Good Thursday morning, North Georgia. We are almost to the weekend and starting off this morning with mostly clear skies, just a few clouds here and there, another very hot day. That has been the theme all week, and today is no exception. Highs later this afternoon in the middle 90s. I am Georgia meteorologist Holly Strano in the GNN Weather Center.
4: 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Currently, we have 70 degrees in Blue Ridge. Here's Stella Lefty on your country station.

0: Riley Green with his new single. Yes, here on the Mountain Country Morning Show. That's just me. Just before that, the Chief, Eric Church, Drink in My Hand. Jennifer Mlott with her new single, Run Along. And Stella Lepti got it started with her latest, entitled Whiskey. It's 8:20. Hang tight. We've got a lot more great country still to come, including a new song that was an old song that's now a new song. How does that happen? Well, you got an artist who goes into the recording studio. They pick out tracks for the album, but then these can get left off and kind of hit the cutting room floor. Well, producers went in, cleaned it up a little bit, and I've got some Randy Travis on the way next on Mountain Country 103.9 and 94.3 FM. 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

0: That's Old Dominion with Water My Flowers. And before that, new music from Randy Travis that was recorded a while ago. But, you know, they dug it out of the vault, cleaned it up, and I'm glad to hear that voice again. That's called I Don't Care, but I do care. I care because I want to go ahead and get you the country music that you know and love, and we got it for you right here in Mountain Country. And we're going to go around the Peach State next with GNN News at 8:30. 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
2: A manhunt for a 23-year-old suspected of fatally shooting a Georgia police officer late Tuesday night dies in South Carolina. Anderson County Sheriff Chad McBride said it was during a traffic stop Wednesday morning on Interstate 85 that law enforcement on the scene found the alleged shooter, Jimmy Steverson.
3: The suspect that was in the vehicle, who was a passenger in the vehicle, shot himself. So he took himself out as we were stopping him.
2: Steverson was transported to Prisma Health Greenville Memorial Hospital, where he was pronounced dead. Sheriff McBride also said that the driver and another passenger in the vehicle were detained. He also added,
3: the suspect's no longer on the run and can't hurt anybody else. Our, of course, and prayers are with the Warm Springs PD, and what a tragic tragic incident this is for that officer and his family.
2: The Georgia Bureau of Investigation reports close to midnight on Tuesday, Steverson allegedly fired multiple shots into Officer Chris Fisher's patrol car, hitting Officer Fisher, who worked for the Warm Springs PD in West Central Georgia. According to police warrants, Officer Fisher arrested Steverson last Friday on multiple felony charges. A new UGA study says Georgia ports bring in $181 billion in economic impact a year for the state, which equals $44 billion in annual income for businesses in Georgia. And some streets in Macon will soon be renamed Otis Redding Way. The Macon-Bibb County Commission recently approved an ordinance creating the designation to recognize Redding's musical career. Portions of Cotton Avenue and Mulberry Street Lane will be renamed after the iconic musical artist. Redding has ties to Macon as he lived there with his family from age 2. I'm Liz Kennedy.
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6: Hi, North Georgia. Happy Thursday. As we continue through it, we've got sunshine, just a few decorative clouds at times, very hot. Emphasis on very hot, please. Highs in the mid-90s again this afternoon. So, yeah, here we go. Another one of these sizzling September forecasts today. I am Georgia meteorologist Holly Strano in the GNN Weather Center.
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0: Walker Montgomery, he's the son of John Michael Montgomery, and that's his latest. It's called With No Distractions, and the new single from Luke Bryan's new project, it's entitled Signs. Mountain Country Time, 8:41 on your Thursday morning. Let's go around the Mountain Country Community Calendar. It's brought to you by the Riverwalk Shops in McKaysville. 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

0: Music to just crank on up. That's Preston Cooper, One for the Road. And before that, Jordan Davis with his new single, Mess. And your Mountain Country time is 8:51. And hang tight, man. We're going to go ahead and blow it up a little bit more with Little Miss Brynamite. She actually goes ahead, and she's not only a great singer, she actually does some meteorology on the side, too. She's going to be singing about tornado weather, but it's not that kind of tornado. Little Miss Brynamite's on the way next on the Mountain Country Morning Show.
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9: Hi, North Georgia. Happy Thursday. As we continue through it, we've got sunshine, just a few decorative clouds at times. Very hot. Emphasis on very hot, please. Highs in the mid-90s again this afternoon. So, yeah, here we go. Another one of these sizzling September forecasts today. I am Georgia meteorologist Holly Strano in the GNN Weather Center.
4: 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How about a grain of salt, a squeeze of lime, and some Bryce Leatherwood?

0: Drew Baldridge for you. Your home for tomorrow's country today. Loving to play this new music. And that's Drew's latest. It's called A Man Don't. Dean Miller, My Heart's Broke Down and My Mind's Made Up. Also, Danny Kenzie for you. Money Can't Buy Time. Amen, brother. And also, Bryce Leatherwood, who's already got a start on Labor Day weekend. Good man, Bryce. He's out of Woodstock, Georgia. He's a Georgia boy. Grain of salt, squeeze of lime, Labor Day weekend, here we come. And welcome into the Mountain Country Morning Show on this Thursday morning. Steve Nichols with you, where we've got more of that fresh, hot, new country. Matter of fact, I got a young man who teamed up with Vince Gill. The more I listen to this song, the more it just kind of grows on me. Hope it will for you, too. It's pretty good. It's called Moving On's Moving In, and we'll be moving up and moving down here on the Mountain Country Morning Show. 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It's powered by the great folks of Mountain Power Sports and Ella J.
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Are you tired of the same five songs over and over and over? Well, you're in the right place. You're in Mountain Country. We don't do that here.

0: 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And that wraps up a nice five-pack for you, including my brother from a different mother, Joe Nichols, C'est la vie. Hudson Westbrook with his new single, Up, Made You Look. Brett Taylor, warning you, Whiskey, look out. She's about ready to get down and get on it. Yeah, be careful. Also, Kenny Whitmire teaming up with Vince Gill and Moving On's Moving In. Song's got a nice little groove to it. And just found out from our very own music director, Mr. Kenny Whitmire happens to be from Georgia as well. Welcome in to the Mountain Country Morning Show. It is 9:40. That's your Mountain Country time as we go around the Mountain Country community calendar. It's brought to you courtesy of the Riverwalk Shops in McKaysville. The Benton McKay Trail Association has several guided hikes planned for this month, including outings near Haysville in the Ocoee area, the Citico Creek Wilderness, and Fort Mountain State Park. Hikes range from moderate to fairly difficult, and several are dog-friendly for hikers with leashed dogs. Dates are September 9th, 11th, 18th, 21st, and 29th. If you'd like hike details and information on joining the Benton McKay Trail Association, visit bmta.org. And that's just one of the many great things in your Mountain Country community calendar, brought to you courtesy of the Riverwalk Shops in McKaysville.
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1: Hey, Priscilla, I was like driving by your house and I think I left some things there. I was wondering if I could maybe stop by and come get them.

0: That's what you get for messing with Priscilla Block. It's All Going in the Yard Sale here in Mountain Country. Before that, oh yeah, what a great tune by Keith Whitley. Miami, Miami, taking you back to 1986. A mountain track from Luke Grimes, Love You Now. Skip Ewing, Me and God in a Fishing Pole. Man, that's a pretty good trifecta. And Tristan Robertson got it started with Down for the Ride. And keep the ride right here, because Jim Quinton is in next. That's going to do it for my time. I want to thank you for the privilege of yours here on Mountain Country 103.9 and 94.3 FM. 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This is WPPL FM, Blue Ridge and Blairsville. Have a great Thursday. Coming up a little bit later on in the show, Jim's going to be doing the Dixie Diner, and he's got a special guest coming in studio. Keep it here. Today's best country and all-time favorites,
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2: Hi, North Georgia. Happy Thursday. As we continue through it, we've got sunshine, just a few decorative clouds at times. Very hot. Emphasis on very hot, please. Highs in the mid-90s again this afternoon. So, yeah, here we go. Another one of these sizzling September forecasts today. I am Georgia meteorologist Holly Strano in the GNN Weather Center.
3: 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Presently, we're looking at 79 degrees under sunny skies. Feels like temperature, well, that's at 93. Here's Coe Wetzel and Ella.

0: Erica Nicole, my on-air girlfriend, and wouldn't want me either. Good morning to you. Jim Quinton back with you, and just so proud to be here, as Cousin Minnie would say. 10:21 is your time. Before Erica, we heard from Bailey Zimmerman, Where It Ends. Luke Combs, Rethink Some Things. George Jones and Tammy Wynette, taking us back to 1980 for that two-story house. Brett Young's new one, Making Me Say. And we started things off with Cole Wetzel and Ella Langley with Jaded. Good morning to you. Hey, you know, there are plenty of ways you can listen live. You can always catch us at 103.9 FM here in the Tri-State, or 94.3 FM if you're in downtown Blairsville. 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

0: Would you like to buy some flowers? That's new music from Rhonda Vinson, featuring Sierra Farrell on that one. It's from Rhonda's new album, which is in stores now. Ronnie Mills out before that, Back on My Mind Again. Lauren Elena teaming up with Kane Brown, Never Been in Love. Austin Brown with Annie's Song, the old John Denver tune. And Mackenzie Carpenter, That Bad Girl. You try and raise them right. That's her latest. It's called Kinda Want Your Man. Girl, I'm telling you, meet up with somebody like Loretta should beat you down. 10:42 is your time. Let's get a look at the Tri-State Community Calendar. That's brought to you by our friends at the Riverwalk Shops in McKaysville. Pleasant Grove Baptist Church is holding its annual Decoration and Homecoming this Sunday, September 6th. Services in the cemetery begin at 10 a.m., followed by church at 11. Pleasant Grove Baptist Church is located at 610 Watkins Road in Blue Ridge. If you'd like more information, call them at 706-632-7867. Everyone's invited. Michael Pope is the pastor. And now don't forget, the Jeep Rally Dog Show is coming up Saturday, September 26th at Sugarloaf Mountain Park, benefiting American Veterans Post 911. Sign up begins at 11 a.m. with the show starting at 12:30. Entry is $20 per dog, with all proceeds supporting American Veterans Post 911. Categories include Best Costume, Terrific Trick, Junior Handler, Small and Sassy, Big and Beautiful, and more, with class winners competing for Best in Show. 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That's news of more community events in our area, brought to you by the Riverwalk Shops in McKaysville. My buddy Bradley Gaskin is up next with his latest in Mountain Country.
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Music for you from David Frizzell and Shelley West, and You're the Reason God Made Oklahoma. Boy, what a hit record that was. Before that, we heard a mountain track from Chase Matthew. It's called Bet This Town. Also, Parker McCollum, Killing Me, and Brantley Gaskin with Dying Proof. Pretty much a dead set, huh? This is WBPL FM, Blue Ridge and Blairsville.

0: AP News. Good morning. I'm Ed Donahue. Former First Lady Jill Biden says Gloria Steinem understood that women's equality begins with the freedom to make decisions about our own bodies, health, and futures. Her social media page says Gloria Steinem died. She was 92. New Yorker Annie Dean was in tears as she stopped outside Steinem's home.
1: We all felt very inspired by Gloria's choice to spend her life standing up for women.
0: More from the AP's Mike Hempen.
2: In 1971, Steinem talked about equality of the sexes.
3: Sex and race, because they are easy, visible differences, have been the primary ways of organizing human beings into superior and inferior groups, and into the cheap labor on which this system still depends.
2: Steinem began her career as a journalist and credits a meeting she covered in 1969, where women spoke boldly about abortion rights, as changing her career path. In 1972, she co-founded Ms. Magazine. In 2013, she was awarded the Presidential Medal of Freedom by President Barack Obama.
0: Federal Reserve Chair Kevin Warsh is not sure what will happen next with interest rates.
4: Labor markets were stable. Output solid, but inflation remained too high.
0: But Fed Governor Christopher Waller says an inflation report next week will largely determine whether he supports an interest rate hike later this month or not. In Plymouth, Massachusetts, it's day six of deliberations in the Lindsey Clancy murder trial. Jurors twice have said they can't agree whether the former labor and delivery nurse is criminally responsible for killing her three young children. Iran has fired at Kuwait as part of its retaliation for U.S. bombardments earlier this week. Billionaire Leon Black is skipping a Jeffrey Epstein deposition and is suing a House committee over subpoenas. Stocks are higher in early trading on Wall Street. This is AP News.
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14: Hi, North Georgia. Happy Thursday. As we continue through it, we've got sunshine, just a few decorative clouds at times. Very hot. Emphasis on very hot, please. Highs in the mid-90s again this afternoon. So, yeah, here we go. Another one of these sizzling September forecasts today. I am Georgia meteorologist Ali Strano in the GNN Weather Center.
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0: That's Loretta taking us back to 1978 here in Mountain Country. Before Loretta, we heard from Jordan Davis, his latest, it's called Mess. Martina McBride, She's a Happy Girl. Jason Scott and The High Heat, Fast as I Can Crawl. And Kenny Chesney started things off with his latest, Burn My Boat. 11:20 is your time. Hey, you know, there's all kinds of ways you can listen live. 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

I was walking home from school on a cold winter day. Took a shortcut through the woods and I lost my way. 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

0: There's some requested Alabama for you. Taking us back to 93 with the Angels Among Us. Isn't that a great tune? I think Becky Hobbs was one of the writers on that. Before Alabama, we had some War and Treaty. It'll hurt me more than it'll hurt you. Zach Top, Good Girls and Cowgirls. Ella Langley, Be Her. And Dan and Shay with Her, the Kids, and Jesus. Good morning to you. It's about 11:42. And by the way, don't worry. I got to Hang Jr. coming up, so just hang with me. Let's get a look at the Tri-State Community Calendar. See what's going on in the area. It's brought to you by our friends at Riverwalk Shops in McKaysville. The Kiwanis Blues Train returns September 18th, featuring a scenic train ride through the North Georgia Mountains with live music, food, and drinks, followed by a big old block party in downtown Blue Ridge. 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Now, under this new state law, proof of registration will be available digitally, online, or on your mobile phone. 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Your registration must still be renewed, only the way you receive proof of registration is changing. That's news of more community events in our area, brought to you by the Riverwalk Shops in McKaysville. Great place to shop, dine, and unwind. Stay with me. Like I said, I got the requested Bo Cephas on the way for you. And boy, we're going to have a big old time this afternoon, about 2 o'clock. Our girl, Laura Bryna, is going to come in for a visit. So stay with us. Reba is next in Mountain Country.
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Isn't that a sweet little tune from Mr. Johnny Rodriguez back in 73? That's a way love goes, y'all. Before that, a mountain track from Braxton Keith featuring Tyler Rodriguez on that. And, of course, that was their version of Do I Ever Cross Your Mind? We also heard from Bradley Schroeder, Thank You for This Moment. And we started things off with Raber and her latest mountain country. It's called Tourist. This is WPPL-FM, Blue Ridge and Blairsville. 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

0: AP News. I'm Ed Donahue. Her social media page is Gloria Steinem, a potent voice of feminism and co-founder of Ms. Magazine, died at her home in New York. She was 92. People stopped near Steinem's home. Some left flowers. They described her as
1: a groundbreaking feminist and inspiration to women of all ages.
0: In Washington, on the House floor, California Democrat Latifah Simon says Gloria Steinem led the fight for a more just future for women and girls.
2: When I was 19 years old, working with young women surviving the underground street economy, Gloria directly supported that work and stood with us. She is one of the reasons that I am in this chamber today. Her family asked that we light a candle. I will. We must continue to keep her fight and that light moving.
0: Gloria Steinem had recently completed a memoir to be released in the fall. Billionaire Leon Black is refusing to be deposed by a House panel in the Jeffrey Epstein investigation. The AP's Sagar Magani has the story.
3: Instead of a deposition of Black, the House Oversight Committee is getting a lawsuit. Black is asking a federal court to block two subpoenas the panel served in June, when during a voluntary interview, Black refused to answer some questions. Black's repeatedly mentioned in publicly released Epstein files. He said he was unaware of Epstein's, quote, nefarious activity until 2019 and had paid Epstein for legitimate purposes. His lawyer says the House panel is on a fishing expedition aimed at destroying Black. Sagar Magani, Washington.
0: Dozens of people are missing. Five are dead after a migrant boat was found drifting near Spain's Canary Islands. Russia says it will close German cultural centers on its territory in a retaliatory measure amid deepening tensions between Moscow and European countries who are helping Ukraine. This is AP News.
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13: Good Thursday afternoon. Happy almost Friday. And at North Georgia, we've got plenty of sunshine. Just a few clouds here and there, friends. It is really, really hot this afternoon. We knew it. And, we're feeling it. Mid-90s for highs. I hope you're staying cool. I hope you're having a great Thursday. I am Georgia meteorologist Holly Strano in the GMN Weather Center.
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0: There's a little Bo Cephas for you here on the Dixie Diner in Mountain Country. Thought it's just kind of fitting that we had a little Dixie on her mind here on the diner. Flo's shaking her head, yes. So, wow, I scored points with Flo. That's phenomenal. Before Bo Cephas, we heard from William Clark Green with Good Time and Morgan Wallen, Been By Now. It's time for a look at sports, brought to you by the Blue Ridge Pasta Market.
1: I'm Thomas Cage, GNN Sports. The Braves split their two-game set against the Nationals after cruising to a 9-0 victory in D.C. Sean Murphy and Ronald Acuna Jr. each went deep with a three-run blast. Atlanta snapped its two-game skid and will visit the Philadelphia Phillies for a four-game series that starts tomorrow. The Atlanta Falcons starting quarterback competition appears to be heading down to the wire. General Manager Ian Cunningham said yesterday that a decision between Tua Tagovailoa and Michael Penix Jr. has not been made and won't be announced until the coaches are ready. Week one of the college football season kicks off tonight. Georgia Tech is hosting Colorado. Georgia opens the year on Saturday when it hosts Tennessee State. In nearby states, Alabama begins the season Saturday when it hosts East Carolina. Tennessee is hosting Furman on Saturday. Auburn welcomes Baylor on Saturday. And Vanderbilt hosts Austin Peay also on Saturday. Atlanta United is on the road to the Sunshine State to take on Inter Miami on Saturday as well. That's sports. I'm Thomas Cage with the Georgia News Network.
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1: 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They're there 7 days a week, y'all, with some of the best imported Italian pasta in the world. And you'll find them at 11 Mountain Street, right here in Blue Ridge. That's a Blue Ridge Pasta Market. Stay with me. We got more music coming up here on the Dixie Diner. Got you some Jason Aldean on the way. Time Myers teaming up with Carter Faith. New Tucker Wetmore. Colton Dawson. Some David Lewis. And some requested Michael Martin Murphy. On the way here on the Dixie Diner in Mountain Country. And remember now at 2 o'clock, we got a special guest coming in. Yeah, Ms. Laura Bryna is going to come visit us. And, you know, we always have a good time when Miss Laura is along in Mountain Country.
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1: 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And, you know, it's perfect as the weather starts to cool down. A little warm right now, but, you know, you might want to keep that in mind for later as we finally get into fall, hopefully. What do you say? Let's get you back to some music here on the Dixie Diner. I think Uncle Walt's going to say something. What about it, Uncle Walt?
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0: There's a new version of Always on My Mind for you here on the Dixie Diner in Mountain Country. It's from Ty Myers featuring Carter Faith on that one. I think they did a really good job with that. Before Ty and Carter, we heard from Colton Dawson, Worth It, Dasha, Little Heartbreaker from Tennessee, Tristan Roberson, and Down for the Ride, and Jason Aldean kicked things off with his latest Anytime Soon. 12:41 is your time. Let's get a look at the Tri-State Community Calendar brought to you by the Riverwalk Shops in McKaysville. 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Now, don't forget the public's invited to a 9/11 25th anniversary memorial service. 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And, you know, it is Thursday, and we're brought to you each and every Thursday afternoon by our friends at Mesquite Grill. You know, they have all kinds of weekly specials. They even have drink specials for you, too. Mm-hmm. And they give you a chance to win some of the food to sample for yourself. For instance, today, up for grabs, it's two orders of the new Mexico Nachos. Now, they've got a little bit of a lot on them. Roxanne says that she likes to call them the sampler nachos. Didn't want to give too much of a description away just to be the kind of person wanting to try something. Or maybe it's already your favorite and they want a chance at getting them for free. Mm-hmm. You just keep listening. All you have to do is call in when I ask you to call in, and we'll make you a winner. Right now, let's find out about those specials. Let's check in my buddy and Roxanne.
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There's music for us from Conway Twitty, taking us back to 1977. I've already loved you in my mind. Here on the Dixie Diner in Mountain Country. Before Conway, Miss Laura Brina in Tornado Weather. Tornado itself will arrive at 2. That'll be Laura. Jacob Smalley before that one, Nowhere Town.

Good Thursday afternoon. Happy almost Friday. And at North Georgia, we've got plenty of sunshine. Just a few clouds here and there, friends. It is really, really hot this afternoon. We knew it. And, well, we're feeling it. Mid-90s for highs. I hope you're staying cool. I hope you're having a great Thursday. I am Georgia meteorologist Holly Strano in the GNN Weather Center.

Taking us back to 1985, that's Mickey Gilley. I'm the one Mama warned you about. Here on the Dixie Diner, brought to you today by our friends at Mesquite Grill. Tell you some more about that in a minute. Before Mickey, we heard from Zach John King featuring Brooks and Dunn with Way to Go. Some requested Michael Martin Murphy, that's Wildfire. Trey Bryant, Middle of Nowhere. And Stella Lefty started the set off with Whiskey here on the second hour of the Dixie Diner. And like I said, you know, we're brought to you each and every Thursday afternoon here on the Dixie Diner by our friends at Mesquite Grill, 4860 Appalachian Highway here in Blue Ridge. Man, they got some great stuff. And you know what? They like to let you have a chance to win as well. Coming up, we're going to be giving away two orders of the new Mexico nachos. And Roxanne and Antonio say these have a little bit of a lot on them. Roxanne says that she likes to call them the sampler nachos to enjoy them. Just got to be the kind of person wanting to try something. Or maybe it's already your favorite and you want a chance at getting them for free. Well, you just keep listening. Your chance to win will happen sometime this hour, guaranteed. Now, if you are hungry and want to place your order, there are several different ways that you can do that.

0: 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Maybe a little warm today, but, you know, as soon as the weather starts to cool down, which hopefully will be soon, that'll be a great place to enjoy some friends and food and maybe even bring your pup along. They've also got all kinds of weekly specials. And to find out about those, let's check in with Buddy and Roxanne.
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6: The dinner bell's ringing and the Dixie Diner's open with Jim Quentin on Mountain Country. 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

0: music from Charlie Worsham featuring Stephen Wilson Jr. That's Years Go By. Before that, Dolly and Southern Accents. That's from the Tom Petty tribute album. Luke Bryan with Signs, and Dylan Scott started that set off with Dear Big City. 1:37 is your time. Let's get a look at the Tri-State Community Calendar. So what's going on in the area? 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Good Samaritans of Fannin County are looking for volunteers for their 45th annual Labor Day barbecue. 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Speaking of fun, whether you're a returning participant or would like to join for the first time, you're invited to be part of this special Christmas tradition. Now, rehearsals have already begun. 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It's news of more community events in our area, brought to you by the Riverwalk Shops in McKaysville. A great place to shop, dine, and unwind. And you know what? We're brought to you each and every Thursday here on the Dixie Diner by our friends at Muskie Grill at 4860 Appalachian Highway. 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They also give us a chance to let you sample some of their food. Matter of fact, up for grabs today, it's two orders of their new Mexico nachos. Now, the nachos have a little bit of a lot on them. Roxanne says she likes to call them the sampler nachos. And, you know, we don't want to give too much of the description away. You just got to be the kind of person that wants to try something. Or maybe you've already tried them and you just want to win an order for you and a friend for free. Well, if you would like to do that, be caller 12 right now, 706-632-WPPL, 706-632-9775. Caller number 12 wins two orders of the new Mexico nachos from our friends at Mesquite Grill.
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0: And congratulations going out to caller number 12, Alex Hawkins of Ducktown. 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And don't forget, now they do catering, and they'll do delivery for large catering orders as well. So again, that's our friends at Mesquite Grill. What do you say? Let's get you back into music with one from Miss Emily Ann Roberts. Bless her heart. She's just doing laundry. Sounds like that man's doing her wrong. Tell him, Emily Ann, here on the Dixie Diner in Mountain Country.

0: music for you from Connor Clemens in Mountain Country. Lord, they ain't nothing like love here on the Dixie Diner. Before Connor, we heard from Cody Johnson, Want My Horse Back, and Emily Ann Roberts with A Little Laundry in Mountain Country. Stay with me. Got one more tune, and Miss Bryna is in the building. Mm-hmm. Stay with us, y'all.
1: You know what day it is? 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And here in Dog Nation, game day is like no other. And guess what? 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Because the Bulldog is back. With a new Bulldog Buck Scratcher from the Georgia Lottery. 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

one. Jim Reeves and I Know One, wrapping things up here on the Dixie Diner for today in Mountain Country. Go by and tell our friends at Mesquite Grill. We all said howdy. This is WPPL-FM, Blue Ridge and Blairsville. 2 o'clock news brought to you by Dilbeck Hauling and Excavating.

0: AP News. I'm Ed Donahue. The Justice Department is charging an ICE officer with lying to investigators in the shooting of a Venezuelan man during this year's Minneapolis immigration crackdown. The AP's Sagar Magani has the story.
1: An AP source says federal prosecutors say Christian Castro lied about events leading up to his shooting of Julio Cesar Sosa Solis in January. Federal authorities initially accused Sosa Solis and another man of beating an officer during the confrontation, but dropped charges after video evidence showed the officers may have lied. The charges against Castro come after he was released from a Texas jail last week. Governor Greg Abbott had refused to immediately sign an extradition warrant to hand Castro over to Minnesota authorities, who have separately charged Castro with assault and false reporting of a crime. Sagar Magani, Washington.
0: She was a fierce advocate for feminist causes. She founded Ms. Magazine. Gloria Steinem has died. She was 92. People have been stopping by Steinem's home in New York. Debbie Goldberg left flowers.
2: Dropping off red carnations because I know she liked red. And saying she was a hero to all women because she is, whether they know it or not.
0: Gloria Steinem once said, feminism shouldn't need a name and one day it won't. The Trump administration is proposing a rule that would strip private schools and colleges of their tax-exempt status if they provide targeted help to students based on their race. A plan by the Environmental Protection Agency could make it harder for the public to learn about and comment on proposed AI data centers. It's the sixth day of jury deliberations in the Lindsay Clancy murder trial in Massachusetts. There's no doubt that she killed her three young children, but jurors have twice said they couldn't agree whether Clancy is criminally responsible. More information at apnews.com. This is AP News.
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10: 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Temperature-wise, it's, well, they're saying partly sunny, maybe, 92 degrees, and, okay, the feels-like temp, y'all brace yourself, because I'll tell you, there's 47% humidity out there. The feels-like is 102. Yeah. Well, we're going to take a quick little break and get a look at that weather forecast from our official meteorologist. And then we have special guests in house. We're going to have a fantastic time this hour in Mountain Country. Don't you go nowhere now, you hear?
7: Good Thursday afternoon. Happy almost Friday. And at North Georgia, we've got plenty of sunshine. Just a few clouds here and there, friends. It is really, really hot this afternoon. We knew it. And, well, we're feeling it. Mid-90s for highs. I hope you're staying cool. I hope you're having a great Thursday. I am Georgia meteorologist Holly Strano in the GMN Weather Center.

0: Miss Laura Bryna. She's in studio with us. We're going to talk to her about drinking town and, good Lord, what all she's been doing. Every time I look at something, she's over here, she's here, she's there, she's here, there. So, y'all, don't you go nowhere. We got a lot of stuff to cover here in Mountain Country. By the way, it's about 2:15, and you know there are plenty of ways you can listen to the Mountain Country. 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Now, that's powered by our friends at Mountain Power Sports, and they're currently in LJ, but they're coming to Blue Ridge, too. Mm-hmm. More about that later, I'm sure. I don't know if I was supposed to have said that or not, but it did. Stay with us. More great music. And Laura Bryna on the way in Mountain Country.
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1: And as I was saying earlier, Miss Laura Brina is in studio. We got us a studio full, y'all.
2: Yeah.
1: How you doing, Laura?
2: Fabulous. How are you?
1: I'm doing great, thanks. It's great to have you here in Mountain Country again.
2: Oh my gosh, I love being here. We got all the mountains and
1: we're
2: having some fun here. Sparkle, you know.
1: Yes.
2: Big hair.
1: Yes.
2: It's so warm and fuzzy. It's humid. I love it. I know you said it feels like 120, but
1: no
2: feels
1: joke.
2: Feels good. Your skin, your hair gets bigger. It's just
1: Yeah,
2: it's
1: that's
2: perfect,
1: a good thing. You know? Bigger is better.
2: And
1: you know, the higher the hair, the closer to God. Yeah,
2: and definitely shoes. And you know that I have my
1: Oh yes.
2: I got my green socks on to match my jacket.
1: Well, of course.
2: As you do.
1: Yes.
2: Because that's the only way your shoes fit.
1: Of course.
2: When you have a size 5 AAA, you know, it's like. All the height and everything else and bigger things went at other places and not my feet. So.
1: Yes.
2: Hello, goodbye.
1: And that's good, though. We like that.
2: So,
1: you know, I'm a Dolly fan.
2: We got
1: so,
2: friends
1: yeah.
2: in high places. Oh, you know, I've been so destroyed over that. You know.
1: Oh, you and me both, honey.
2: What an icon. Somebody who just loved people
1: mm-hmm.
2: and loved helping. Mm-hmm. I mean, obviously an incredible entertainer.
1: Yeah.
2: Songwriter, all of the above, but what a good heart.
1: Yes.
2: That she had. The world definitely lost something big. There's definitely a big hole.
1: Yeah.
2: But God definitely gained a beautiful angel, but
1: we're
2: definitely missing her down here.
1: Yeah. We'll agree on that for sure, my dear.
2: Yeah. Mm-hmm. Absolutely.
1: Well, now we just heard before, you know, we in the set before we went to the break and everything. We heard Drinkin' Town.
2: Drinkin' Town, yes.
1: And that's the current single.
2: It is.
1: And we just got some really good news about the chart on Music Row.
2: That's because you all are spinning and spinning and all of the above. So, you know, you all make dreams happen and you make us artists have careers. So we're so grateful and I so appreciate all the support.
1: Oh, honey, yeah. We love you, and believe me, if it wasn't for wonderful entertainers like yourself, my poor listeners would just be hearing this go on all the time.
2: Yeah, but that is fabulous, you.
1: No.
2: Wait, you have to see the sparkly belt he's wearing. It's hot to trot.
1: And I did that just for you, Miss
2: Laura. I love
1: that.
2: I wore my green jacket. It's kind of like sparkly fun. You know, the designer of this jacket made jackets for Prince. And so she was like, I'm going to make this for you because you all are the same size. And I had some leftovers. I was like, she made it specially for me. Yes,
1: she did.
2: And,
1: you know, it doesn't have anything to do with prints and leftovers. This is just for you. And it looks fabulous.
2: Thank you.
1: Y'all will get to see it a little bit after a while because we'll put some pictures up on the Facebook page and all the good stuff.
2: Of course, all the socials.
1: Yes.
2: Yes, you do.
1: Yes. Well, now, good Lord, girl, where have you been since we've seen you last?
2: Well, I'm here with Brad, too.
3: Hey, guys. Well, how y'all
1: hello,
3: doing?
1: Hello, Brad.
2: He's amazing.
3: Howdy.
2: Well, and Paul, he's the tour manager. I guess between all of us, I drive them crazy. You know, I don't drink coffee, so I'm a little bit of a wackadoo. But with that being said, we just got back from Sturgis, which was so much fun.
1: Oh, I saw the pictures.
2: It was wild. Although I think the first day the generator shut down.
1: Oh no.
2: Right after
3: a Metallica song.
2: Yeah, we did Metallica. We rocked it out. We did Sad But True. It was so fun. And then all of a sudden they're like, okay, clonk.
1: It's
2: and then
1: done,
2: that was it.
1: Huh?
3: We did do a little acoustic set though.
2: Oh, we did.
3: For the last song, we finished it out on acoustic. So.
2: And then they were like, okay, we need to work on the the generator.
1: Yes.
2: You have to get off stage.
3: Yeah.
2: Okay, bye. But no, it was great. So much fun. You know, that's, for lack of sounding cheesy, what an amazing place to be. It's so American.
1: You know, I've never been, but everything that I see about it is just phenomenal. I mean, they're just people for days.
2: Yeah, and it's a lot of different artists, you know, different styles of music. Everybody comes together to hang out, and it's just really all about that American pride. And it was funny, too, speaking of, well, debacles that happened, too, when the wait, was it the third day? I can't remember.
3: No,
2: but
3: it was the intro. To Sad But True.
2: And then, Shane. That was the first day, too?
3: I think so, yeah.
2: So, Shane, we love him. He's our drummer. He's amazing. The drum kit fell apart. So, we're all waiting for him to go, you know, because it's like, you know, I'm not doing it justice. Brad's like, dear
3: That's
2: God.
3: That's exactly how we sounded. Just so.
2: And then, so literally, the drum kit's falling apart. The cymbal goes flying, and the kick drum starts moving forward, and we're all waiting for Shane to bring us in after the break, and we're like, and you see there's a cute video online, I think Paul posted it, and I'm doing this like dance kind of like okay, and Brad's like, and then kick drum bass player's like, well, where did it come in? And then all of a sudden he was like, clonk, put it back together, tape, and then he's like, and done.
1: And on with the show.
2: And on with the show, yes, definitely.
1: Oh, wow.
2: But it was a lot of fun. It was so great. The crowds were awesome, and just, it's fun also to get to see other artists, too. And,
1: oh, yeah.
2: And yeah, and all the bikes. Oh, my gosh, these bikes are amazing.
1: Oh, I'm sure.
2: I feel like I would get probably a trike or something like that because, dude, you know I can't lift 900 pounds. This is like pumping blow dryer right here. Like, definitely not happening. I was like, there's no way. But yeah, so I don't know. But you know it'd have to be like pink, sparkly, and all
1: of
2: this,
1: course.
2: You know, shenanigans.
1: Of course.
2: And like, I mean, and be like,
1: all decked out and just, you know, have the spotlight on you as you're riding, of course.
2: Jim, I love you more than life. I mean, I know that we were like two peas anyway, but the fact that now there's a spotlight. Oh, everybody needs to get the memo.
1: Yes. We'll work on that.
2: They're like, the head gets bigger, and like we need to put this back in the car.
1: We'll get Steve to send out the memo next time.
2: And how about his sister made this lovely prayer shawl for me?
1: Yes.
2: We'll get pictures.
1: Yes, pictures are coming.
2: I love this. I am so blown away by it.
1: So, if you're not on our Facebook page and all
2: Where
1: of our
2: are
1: socials
2: you?
1: And stuff, you need to get on there.
2: You need to get on that.
1: Yes, because you'll see all these wonderful pictures.
2: It's going to be crazy.
1: And, of course, you know, you need to be on Miss Laura's page as well and all of her socials.
2: All the socials, LauraBryna.
1: Yes.
2: Yeah, please write in, like send us, you know, what you're thinking or if there's a song that touches you or whatever's going on in your life. You know, I'm the one that answers the comments, so I want to know what you're thinking or feeling or whatever it may be.
1: Yeah. It's a good way to keep in touch with
2: it
1: folks.
2: Is, you know, it's such a great way. And obviously you all, you know, even during like the pandemic and all those things, I mean, it's nice to, you know, there was no way to keep in touch with our Bryniacs, you know, except for you all and, you know, social media, that was the way to do it.
1: Exactly.
2: So
1: exactly. And it continues on.
2: Amen to that. Knock on wood. Well, oh no, you can't get through my hair, so whatever.
1: Yeah, honey, I don't think your head's wood.
2: At times, you never know.
1: Well, you know, I kind of relate to that too. So,
2: You're preaching the choir over here. Mm-hmm, hello, mm-hmm. Goodbye.
1: Well, now let's talk a little bit about Drinking Town.
2: Okay.
1: And you know, I was very thrilled when I kind of was one of the folks that got three wonderful songs.
2: You picked it, yes.
1: And it was like, man, okay, well, I like this one, and then I'd play the next one. Oh, well, I like that too. And then it's like, you know, the third one, and it's like, well, okay, well, I like all three. We can't release three singles at one time, Jill.
2: Well.
1: So, you know, to me, Drinking Town, it's got a great feel to it.
2: Thank you.
1: And, you know, I figured it was like, okay, going into the spring, summer, taking us into a little touch of fall. That's got just enough of a good, it's got that small town feel to it. And it's got a tempo to it. Because, you know, we are heading into the time where all I'm going to hear are ballads.
2: Mm. Oh, wow.
1: Yeah.
2: Here we is.
1: Yeah, so it's like, you know, okay, well, that'll offset that for a little bit. So,
2: right,
1: that's
2: sure.
1: good for that. And so I sent in my suggestion, and then when I got it, it's like, yes.
2: Yes.
1: Yes.
2: No, you were on point. You picked it for sure. Yeah, Lynn was like, no, this is Jim. He says, definitely for sure, it's drink time. I was like, okay. Man knows his stuff.
1: Well, you know, I have been around for a minute.
2: We should all look as good as you do.
1: Oh, bless you, darling.
2: That's some good skincare. Mm.
1: Bless you, darling.
2: I'm telling you.
1: Much love.
2: Always.
1: Well, now, you know, let's talk a little bit about an older track, maybe.
2: Okay.
1: Now, I played one earlier that I'm definitely want to talk about as well.
2: Okay.
1: But the one I got queued up now, I've got this Blue Jean Crazy.
2: Ah.
1: And you know, there's just something about this track that you can't be in a bad mood in here, Blue Jean Crazy.
2: Ah, thank you. Yeah, you know, both of them are kind of drinking town, have that small town feel thing. And, you know, I love our military. I'm a big supporter. And I love being from a small town in Maryland. And all of us writers, we got together and on both of the songs, and we all come from small towns. We're like, well, what do you do in your small town? And with Blue Jean Crazy, it was like, you know, I'm from here and we do this and, and yet, but everybody loves their jeans. They love their American pride. And it was one of those, I'm probably going to incriminate myself and some other people and the other writers, but whatever. They know me, so it's okay.
1: Yeah, it's all right.
2: The end of the song where that's the big outro, that actually is from the night of the demo session when we wrote it. It was like 2 o'clock in the morning. And I'm not going to say everybody was coherent per se.
1: Uh-huh.
2: Everybody was probably not. And then, And so, yeah, the out of tune and the laughing in the background, the huge cackle is obviously me. Because I just couldn't stop laughing because it was so hideously out of tune. And then, like, the clapping is off the beat. But you know what? That's what real music is all about.
1: Exactly.
2: You know, it's having fun and everybody being there and enjoying that time.
1: Exactly.
2: And you know, Drinking Town is one of those too that just, again, about a small town, but you know, like, even when people move away to pursue a dream or a job or whatever it is, when everybody comes back, maybe it's for the holidays or a special time or a special occasion or something great happens in their life, or maybe not so great.
1: Right.
2: You know, everybody comes together, and they get together at that bar, and it's like, you know, they see the autographs on the bathroom stalls, or, oh, my God, I remember when Sam wrote this about da-da-da.
1: Yes.
2: You know, I love that country music is about images.
1: Yes.
2: You can really picture what the artist is singing about or the songwriter is trying to convey or say or whatnot.
1: Exactly.
2: And this song we wanted to show or for everybody to experience and remember all those cool things about their hometown.
1: Yeah.
2: You know, sitting in the parking lot drinking the beers, or like we went through things about the ice cream shop or even like the bonfires. I mean, I come from the middle of nowhere, Maryland. Turn
1: Welcome
2: left at the
1: to
2: cow.
1: My world.
2: Wait, I love that you drive up here and it's in the middle of nowhere. I love that. I mean, when I go home to Maryland, I like put my hair up in a thing. I got my Zit cream on, my holy pajamas, and it's like, that's the real life thing.
1: Mm-hmm.
2: And small towns, people come together, and whether it's, you know, a tough thing's going on, everybody, I mean, especially, I always talk about my dad because my dad's, I miss him dearly. He's such my hero. And, you know, when my dad was going through that horrible blood cancer, you know, neighbors were coming over like, hey, you know, we thought you could use some little cookies just to brighten up your day. Or, you know, or when my dad had a great blood count, it was like, oh, you know, here's, you know,
1: Let's celebrate.
2: We've got a pie here.
1: Yeah.
2: You know, you don't see that in big cities. You know, people know each other. Mm-hmm. They're there to celebrate, and they're there to pick you up when stuff when times are tough. So.
1: Yeah. We're all one big family.
2: We are. And I think that's something that Dolly taught us for sure.
1: Yeah.
2: You know, we got to take care of each other.
1: Exactly.
2: Because there's a lot of yuck out here.
1: More of that than we need, for sure.
2: True.
1: Well, I tell you what, how about when I turn you loose over here and let you do a little Blue Jean Crazy?
2: All right.
1: Then we'll talk a little bit more.
2: Sounds good.
1: And, you know, Brent's got, he's got the guitar ready.
2: He does.
1: So, you know,
2: and
1: maybe we can.
2: Real good to
1: you. Well, you know, maybe we can get y'all to do us one.
2: All right. We'll do
1: Or two.
2: Yeah.
3: Whatever y'all want.
1: Ooh. Okay, everybody. We're going to hear Blue Jean Crazy right now from Miss Laura Bryna in Mountain Country.

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1: Hey, y'all, it's Rhonda the Mattress Lady with Mattress Overstocked in LJ next to Walmart. 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
7: Indeed. And, you know, there's some good stuff in the Sunday dinners in Italy, or so I've been told.
0: Yum.
7: Yeah.
0: I love me some good Italian food.
7: Ooh, me too.
0: Yeah. You could give me like a hunk of Parmesan cheese, sold. so good.
7: Now, you know, I like the Parmesan cheese and everything, but I have to have a little bit more to go along with it.
0: All right, I'll bite.
7: Okay.
0: Yeah, I mean, but you know, you gotta have like that. What's it? That arrabbiata sauce. You know, it's got a little spice in it. You know?
7: Yes.
0: Because you know us Maryland crabbers were very spicy.
7: Mm-hmm. I have heard that, you know.
0: Oh, you know. Mm-hmm. And I also brought you some caramel creams, too, because, you know.
7: Oh, you know, you're going to fatten me up, too.
0: Uh-huh. Well, I could pull your teeth out, but, you know.
7: Mm-hmm.
0: He does that as well. But it's so spicy and sweet, just like me. And she's full of, and there's the button. I'm just kidding.
7: And you know, I'm just going to love it anyway.
0: See? You're such a brilliant soul. They got it going on here in Mountain Country. This is a bad. It's a lot of trouble going on here.
7: Mm-hmm. Uh-huh,
0: lots of trouble.
7: Yeah.
0: But who wants to be good? Nobody does.
7: I'm telling you. It's overrated.
0: Totally. Mm-hmm. I totally concur with that statement.
7: Well, you know, was it Paris Hilton said, that's so yesterday.
0: Yes. Definitely. You know, I held her dog once.
7: Really?
0: Yeah. Well, I'll incriminate myself some more. So I was in a... Well, I was getting a Halloween costume. I'm going to put it... The place is called Trashy Lingerie. But they make Halloween costumes. And Paris was in there, too. And so I was talking to the sales lady, and I was like, oh, does this fit? And da, da, da. I think I was going to be a a naughty cop, I think.
7: I've seen those.
0: Yeah. And so she's like, here, can you hold the dog for a second? I'm like, okay. I'm like, I have Paris Hilton's dog. Okay. I'm like, well, what do I do if she, like, needs to go pop? I don't know. Because Paris was looking at all these, I guess she was hosting an event, and so she's getting all these different costumes. And I'm like, I have Paris Hilton's dog. Couldn't have been nicer. She was so sweet. And then I went to a Halloween party that night. This is kind of like the Legally Blonde or Clueless thing.
7: Okay.
0: So I go to the Halloween party, and everybody's like, oh, the guy who was hosting it said, oh, you know, we had to move the Halloween party earlier, so it was that night. And I was like, oh, okay, great. I show up.
7: Yeah.
0: In my naughty cop costume.
7: Uh-huh.
0: And nobody's dressed up.
7: Oh, no.
0: Yep. I walked in, find out that several of them were off-duty cops, and I'm like, I said, oh my gosh, I'm so sorry. Am I going to get in trouble for, like, impersonating a cop? They're like, you're really fun. No.
7: No.
0: And I was, I was like, George, you said everybody was coming in costume. And I'm the only one here. Anyway, sorry, move on. This is your show. Mountain country, everybody.
7: No, no, no, honey. This is the Laura and Jim show now.
0: Oh, good luck with that. I don't know.
7: Well, you know, I have a feeling that we've probably got everybody just glued to the speakers.
0: You never know what we'll say next. Oh, gosh.
7: Well, you know,
0: my parents are always like, oh, God, do you really eat and talk with that same idea? Yeah. Yeah.
7: But that's what makes it so much fun, Laura.
0: See? Right? Mm-hmm. And I always got sent to my room because my parents were always saying, like, Lou, you have such a big mouth. And I'd go, and I'd show, and then they're like, go to your room. I was like, okay.
7: Well, see, that's when you get out of the boring dinner thing that you didn't want to go to anyway.
0: Say?
7: Mm-hmm.
0: Wait, but, well, I have to say all the other kids, because, you know, we're mixed marriages, divorces, so we're a whole bunch of kids from all over the place.
7: Yeah.
0: And I was the only one left, because I was the one constantly talking. And, you know, when I eat slow and, like, my parents talk to the pediatrician, do you think there's something wrong with her? And they're like, no, she's just little. She just takes time chewing her food. My parents are like, little do you know. La, la, la.
7: Mm-hmm.
0: Mm-hmm. Anyway.
7: Well, y'all feel up to doing us a little live number?
0: Yeah. How do we feel about, should we do something fun, sassy?
7: Of course.
0: All right. So
7: I'm all for that.
0: Can I stand, though?
7: Cause, of course, can, darling.
0: Okay. Because, you know, I'm like, do you need this for your foot?
8: Nah, you're good, okay, man. I mean, if I have to stand, I guess.
0: No, you don't have to stand. You don't have to stand.
8: Okay.
0: So, ladies, we don't let the same dog bite us twice, now do we?

0: Yeah. I love that. Great song.
1: Thank you. It's a little
0: great
1: Bonnie
0: Raitt-ish,
1: you know.
0: Well, you know, I think we need that to be a single.
1: Really?
0: Yes.
1: Cool. Okay. I'm down. Let's do it. Amanda, okay. Where'd you go?
0: Y'all, we have just decided on the next single.
1: Yeah. It's sassy. You know.
0: It's good.
1: Thank you.
0: It's good. Really good.
1: We have fun with that.
0: There you go. And, you know, I think we need a whole lot more fun in this world, too, oh, honey.
1: You're definitely preaching to the choir.
0: Mm-hmm. I kind of thought so.
1: Yeah.
0: That's a great, great track. I do like that.
1: Oh, I love that. Thank you.
0: Good stuff.
1: We have fun, you know.
0: That's the only way to do it.
1: You know, that's knock on wood, you know, for lack of sounding cheesy and all of the above, you know, to be able to live the dream and make music. It's
0: really
1: such a blessing and such an honor and...
0: Yeah.
1: Thank you for getting out there and sharing with everybody.
0: Oh, honey, and my pleasure. That's what we do here in Mountain Country.
1: Yeah, you do. You make artists. You allow us to have a career and to pursue this dream. So,
0: oh, bless
1: your
0: heart.
1: Grateful.
0: Hey, we're grateful to have you in our lives here in Mountain Country.
1: Well,
0: good stuff.
1: Okay. She's like, watch up.
2: I might show up again tomorrow. Like, you don't know what you're asking for.
1: Never fear, Laura's here. Yeah.
0: Yes. Well, you know, hey, if it's up to me, we just keep you here all the time.
1: So. Done, sold. Okay. I'm here.
0: Well, you know, me and Steve have cots in the back, so, you know.
1: Like, you know, just give me a hair dryer, I'm good.
0: Well, we don't have one of those, but, you know.
1: Oh, I got one.
3: I do.
0: Okay, Steve's got you covered.
3: Got
1: and some hairspray, I'm good.
0: Okay, good.
1: I mean,
0: good,
1: I might invest in a toothbrush, but whatever. It's overrated.
0: Oh, Lord, y'all.
1: Mm. Well, sometimes he can help and sometimes he can.
0: This is true.
1: My mom's like, Laura's lost cause. Of all the kids, she said, you know, Laura always keeps us guessing. We never know what she's going to say, do, or whatever, you know. We're just like, go.
0: Well, you know, it's kind of like that never a dull moment saying.
1: Exactly, yes. Mm-hmm. My parents said, it's never been a dull moment with Laura in our lives.
0: Yes. Well, now, the song that I played earlier, played it as a mountain track, and I absolutely love it, too. Tornado Weather.
1: I love that you love that. In fact, Steve, you sent me a screenshot of that. He was like, we're playing Tornado Weather here. And I have been described as a tornado that comes into town, too.
0: Well, you know, sometimes that do kind of fit, but, you know.
1: You got to change it up, you know?
0: Yeah.
1: Come in. Actually, that was a song that we wrote with Cambo, who wrote Fancy Like, you know,
0: okay.
1: Walker Hayes.
0: Yeah.
1: And Maya and he goes by Uncle Lily. And we were sitting there talking about songs, and we had a you know, writing session that day, and you know, we're all just talking about, like, oh, relationships and stuff everybody, you know, goes through and whatnot. And Cambo goes, well, what about something like, what if it, like, you know how relationships can be like a tornado, like it's good,
0: yeah.
1: It's bad, it's this, and it goes into this turmoil and this whole thing. And we're like, well, what about, and he said, like, something weathery. And Maya goes, what if it was tornado weather?
0: Mm-hmm.
1: And so, again, like country music, it's always that images and things like that going down in the basement in the bunker.
0: Yeah.
1: And, you know.
0: It really is. And that's another one of those songs that when you hear it, it's like, we're just right there with you, girl.
1: Ah, I love that. Well, actually, I have to say, one of the other managers who's a part of, or I guess who tries to manage, I guess, with Paul, because it's a dirty job, somebody's got to do it. Dylan says that anytime he's played that song, and he's right outside of Maryland, too, and he said, the tornado happened. He was like, it's nuts. He said, so he's like, I play it, but he's like, and I love the song, but every time there's like some sort of thunderstorm, tornado, something happens.
0: Something's going to go on.
1: Something's going to go on.
0: Well, you know, I played it here quite a bit.
1: I love that you love that.
0: So far, we haven't had any tornado weather.
1: Well, knock on wood. Well, here I am.
0: Knock on wood.
1: Let's change it up.
0: Well, you know what? I like it so much, I'm going to play it again.
1: All right, let's do it.
0: About it. Here's Laura Bryna, Tornado Weather in Mountain Country.

0: And we're back after a little touch of tornado weather. Not really. Nobody, you know, don't run for the shelter or anything. That was just a very nice song for Miss Laura. Speaking of which, I think her and Brad are gonna do one more little tune for us.
1: So we're gonna do something sassy. Do we have crazy people here in Mountain Country?
0: With me and Steve right in here?
1: Obviously right in the room. Alright, so we have...
2: I think there's a qualification to work here.
0: Yes.
1: Here's Amanda. Amanda's is part of the crazy here, too.
0: Uh-huh. Yeah, I've always said you don't have to be crazy to work here, but it helps.
3: Sure.
1: It definitely... what's on your resume?
0: Wait.
1: Shall we?
3: Hey.

0: certified.
1: Yes, ma'am. Great song.
0: We're having fun.
1: Loved it. Loved it.
0: I mean, you got to be crazy, right?
1: Of course.
2: I love that.
1: Ah, isn't that cool?
0: Amanda, she's rocking it out over here. You got the video. Okay. Uh-huh. Paul's got video, so we're putting it up.
1: There you go. Everybody keep an eye. And now remind everybody again how they can find you online.
0: Oh, come and find us, Laura Bryna, LauraBryna. If you want to join all the crazy, reach out. We got Instagram, Facebook, Spotify,
3: YouTube,
0: all the things, Apple,
1: everything,
0: Instatweet, whatever, who knows,
1: yeah.
0: Book of Faces and all these other things.
1: Yeah.
0: But definitely reach out, let us know what you're thinking, if there's a song that means something to you or something we've written or a song that's touched your heart, made you laugh, or made you feel naughty, all of the above. Check us out. I'm Laura Bryna. Call 1-800. You wish.
1: Everybody, the lovely and talented Miss Laura Bryna, or as we call her, Little Miss Bryna-mine, here in Mountain Country. This is WPPL-FM, Blue Ridge and Blairsville, and boy, Laura, we have had a ball here this last
0: hour. Oh my gosh,
1: hour.
0: So much fun. Y'all are a blast.
1: Good.
0: And thank you again for all your support and for definitely making this dream happen and come true, so I'm...
1: Hey, honey,
0: anything
1: we can do to help out, all you got to do is let us know.
0: Oh.
1: And we'll do it.
0: Well, let me tell you a few things.
1: Okay. Y'all stay with me. We're going to have to have this a little chat.
0: I'm coming back.
1: Well, I hope
0: Don't
1: so.
0: Don't threaten me with a good time.
1: I'm telling you, you better come back. Oh. If not, we'll come find you.
0: Well, just look down. You'll find me.
1: I don't know, honey. I'm not much taller than you are, so.
0: See, best things come in small packages.
1: That's right. That's right.
0: That's only with height, though.
1: Yes. I mean. Yes, exactly.
0: Big hair, you know.
1: Yeah. Well, you know.
0: And it's big shoes.
1: Yes. Big heels. Yeah. Okay. It's 92 degrees under.
0: Yes, it is.
1: Well, now they're saying it's partly sunny, so we'll go on. Okay. Feels like temperature is 102. So, you know, don't kill me. I didn't do that. It's just what it is.
0: It's well, getting
1: on. I'm telling you. We'll get a look at the weather forecast, and then Cole Wetzel is going to team up with Ella Langley, and bless their hearts, they're just jaded here in Mountain Country. It's because they weren't here with us today. So, you know. Anyway, here's the weather forecast. I'll see you in the morning about 10 o'clock in Mountain Country.
4: Good Thursday afternoon. Happy almost Friday. And at North Georgia, we've got plenty of sunshine. Just a few clouds here and there, friends. It is really, really hot this afternoon. We knew it. And, well, we're feeling it. Mid-90s for highs. I hope you're staying cool. I hope you're having a great Thursday. I am Georgia meteorologist Holly Strano in the GNN Weather Center.

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0: 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You are

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1: Weather. Good Thursday afternoon. Happy almost Friday. And at North Georgia, we've got plenty of sunshine. Just a few clouds here and there, friends. It is really, really hot this afternoon. We knew it. And, well, we're feeling it. Mid-90s for highs. I hope you're staying cool. I hope you're having a great Thursday. I am Georgia meteorologist Holly Strano in the GMN Weather Center.

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3: I'm Thomas Cage, GNN Sports. The Braves split their two-game set against the Nationals after cruising to a 9-0 victory in D.C. Sean Murphy and Ronald Acuna Jr. each went deep with a three-run blast. Atlanta snapped its two-game skid and will visit the Philadelphia Phillies for a four-game series that starts tomorrow. The Atlanta Falcons starting quarterback competition appears to be heading down to the wire. General Manager Ian Cunningham said yesterday that a decision between Tua Tagovailoa and Michael Penix Jr. has not been made and won't be announced until the coaches are ready. Week one of the college football season kicks off tonight. Georgia Tech is hosting Colorado. Georgia opens the year on Saturday when it hosts Tennessee State. In nearby states, Alabama begins the season Saturday when it hosts East Carolina. Tennessee is hosting Furman on Saturday. Auburn welcomes Baylor on Saturday. And Vanderbilt hosts Austin Peay also on Saturday. Atlanta United is on the road to the Sunshine State to take on Inter Miami on Saturday as well. That's sports. I'm Thomas Cage with the Georgia News Network.
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2: The upcoming season opener for the Georgia Bulldogs could be the hottest ever recorded. From Liz Kennedy.
3: Kickoff is Saturday at 3 p.m. at Sanford Stadium, and forecasters say highs will be in the upper 90s, with the heat index near 105 degrees, considered dangerous heat. Players and fans are expected to be on the field during the hottest time of the day. The stadium itself can also create a heat dome that could make conditions extremely dangerous. Officials are advising fans to hydrate well before arriving, take shelter when possible, and watch for warning signs of heat exhaustion. Cooling and first aid stations will be available inside the stadium. I'm Liz Kennedy.
2: OpenAI footing the bill for lunches at Effingham County Public Schools this year. The $4.3 million commitment announced yesterday as part of the company's $80 million commitment to support local families. Feedback is also being taken from local residents on other projects where the funding can help. OpenAI is investing $20 billion into a data center in Effingham County. Georgia ports continuing to have a sizable economic impact on the state. A report from UGA's Terry College of Business released this week shows that impact has grown to over $180 billion annually. Likewise, Port Authority has accounted for nearly 45,000 additional jobs between fiscal years 2021 and 25. Governor Brian Kemp said Georgia will build on a positive momentum of recent years and further promote opportunities for hardworking residents. A dozen suspects facing charges from a major drug investigation in the Columbus area. The Muskogee County Sheriff's Office says more than 50 pounds of cocaine was seized in the past few months as part of Operation Summer Heat. I'm Scott Kimbler.
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4: Good Thursday afternoon. Happy almost Friday. And at North Georgia, we've got plenty of sunshine. Just a few clouds here and there, friends. It is really, really hot this afternoon. We knew it. And, well, we're feeling it. Mid-90s for highs. I hope you're staying cool. I hope you're having a great Thursday. I am Georgia meteorologist Holly Strano in the GNN Weather Center.

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was the perfect country and western song. I wrote him back a letter and I told him it was not the perfect country and western song because he hadn't said anything at all about mama or trains or trucks or prison or getting drunk. Well, he sat down and wrote another verse to the song and he sent it to me, and after reading it I realized that my friend had written the perfect country and western song. And I felt obliged to include it on this album. The last verse goes like this here. Well, I was drunk the day my mom got out of prison.

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3: Good Thursday afternoon. Happy almost Friday. And at North Georgia, we've got plenty of sunshine. Just a few clouds here and there, friends. It is really, really hot this afternoon. We knew it. And, well, we're feeling it. Mid-90s for highs. I hope you're staying cool. I hope you're having a great Thursday. I am Georgia meteorologist Holly Strano in the GMN Weather Center.
1: 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And it's 90 degrees. We'll blame Laura Brennan for the heat because she's so hot. But let's get back to your country with Zach Top.
4: 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It's Zach Top. 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

The Making Man, Jason Aldean, and when those lights come on, look out, Aldean and the boys are going to blow it on up here on your drive home on Mountain Country 103.9 and 94.3 FM, streaming too at mountaincountryradio.com, and don't forget to click the Listen Live button, take us anywhere around the globe you want to go. 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And then he discovered music once again, made it on American Idol, did quite well, and now he's got Out and About. And he's going to be performing with Nico Moon on Nico's tour over in Chattanooga coming up in October. That's Blake Prohl with If He Ain't Up. John Party with Heartache Medication. Brantley Gilbert out of Jefferson, Georgia with The Addiction, and Zach Top got it started with Good Girls and Cowgirls. Mountain Country time is 5:21. Yeah, man, it's hot. That's about all you need to say. It's one of those things where you just go, yeah, hey. But you know what, man? We're going to go ahead and fight fire with

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0: Justin Corbin, a young man who, when he came out, people were going, man, we may have found ourselves the next George Strait. Well, I'll tell you what, that's pretty heady praise, but that's an awful lot of pressure to be putting on a young man. And, you know, some will say that, oh, he didn't live up to the reputation. You know, look, man, who else is going to measure up to George Strait, for goodness sakes, man? Think about it. Over 60 number one hits. He's King George, for goodness sake. But Easton's pretty darn good in his own right. That happens to be a great tune called Damn Girl. It's on his latest project that he released. Also thrown in there for you, too, the Brothers Osborne, as we bottle it up here on a Thursday afternoon. Welcome to your drive home. Steve Nichols sitting in for Buddy Bailey here this afternoon. Buddy's getting some rest, and I've got a lot of great music still to come. Got another hour and a half. Got a request for some Alabama. We'll get that squeezed in. Also happen to have a little bit of Winona on tap for you, and she's got a brand new single as well. But we'll get to Kenny Chesney and the new single from his new project he's about to drop. We'll get to that after your Mountain Country forecast and the lovely Holly Strano in Mountain Country. Mountain Country weather.
1: Good Thursday afternoon. Happy almost Friday. And at North Georgia, we've got plenty of sunshine. Just a few clouds here and there, friends. It is really, really hot this afternoon. We knew it. And, well, we're feeling it. Mid-90s for highs. I hope you're staying cool. I hope you're having a great Thursday. I am Georgia meteorologist Holly Strano in the GMN Weather Center.

I was walking home from school on a cold winter day. Took a shortcut through the woods and I lost my way. It was getting late.

0: Alabama, by request, it's Angels Among Us here on your drive home in Mountain Country. Before that, Wynonna, who's out on tour with Melissa Etheridge right now, and Wynonna's sounding good, and that's her latest song, Girl Who Could Sing. Girlfriend, yes you can. Also, Kenny Chesney for you with his latest single from his new project, Burn My Boat. And your Mountain Country Time, 5:44 here on this Thursday afternoon. Welcome to the drive home. Steve Nichols sitting in for Buddy Bailey. Let's go in and find out what's happening in your community calendar. It's brought to you by the Riverwalk Shops in McKaysville. 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

0: That is Corey Kent for you, and it's called Empty Words here on Mountain Country 103.9 and 94.3 FM and streaming as well online at mountaincountryradio.com. Just before that, Kenny Whitmire, and Kenny happens to be from Georgia, which is way cool to say, no doubt about that. And he got to perform with Vince Gill, and that's not too shabby either. I like that song. It's got a nice groove to it. It's called Moving On's Moving In. I think you can definitely hear a little Vince influence on that. We're coming up on 555-555 here on your drive home in Mountain Country. Steve Nichols sitting in for Buddy Bailey. Hang tight. I got a mountain track on the way for you, and it's courtesy of Ashley McBride and a couple on the drive home in Mountain Country.
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Currently, we have sunshine and 89 degrees in Blue Ridge. Keep it right here on your drive home on WPPL FM, Blue Ridge and Blairsville. Luke is on the way for you to crank out more of your great country.

Good Thursday afternoon. Happy almost Friday. And at North Georgia, we've got plenty of sunshine. Just a few clouds here and there, friends. It is really, really hot this afternoon. We knew it. And, well, we're feeling it. Mid-90s for highs. I hope you're staying cool. I hope you're having a great Thursday. I am Georgia meteorologist Holly Strano in the GMN Weather Center.

0: She's going to be coming back to town in October. That is Sarah Evans. She'll be at the Georgia Mountain Fairgrounds in Hiawassee coming up during the Fall Festival out there. 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It's sponsored and powered by Mountain Power Sports of LJ. Also in that set for you, we had Will Dempsey, Hunting Lightning, Pierre Prairie League doing some picking for us, and their best-known song, without a doubt, Amy from 1975. Shane Proppit with Last Name and Luke Bryan's new single Got It Started with Signs, and it's 6:19. I hope you're having a good Thursday evening so far. Steve Nichols sitting in for Buddy Bailey, and I've got some more great music. Got a couple of blondes that know how to sing. American Blonde is going to be coming up in the next set. New music from Kelsey Hart and Colton Dawson, but we're going to get things started with one of our good friends, David Lewis. He's got a brand new single, and I love the title. I can run on that. Hope you can run on it, too. It's coming your way next on the drive home in Mountain Country.
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Turn it up some. All right, boys. 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She might get up and dance again. 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Here she comes, here she comes. 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

0: why we do what we do. It ain't for the money, it ain't for the glory.
1: Darn tootin', Trace. That's why you do what you do.
2: Yeah, the donkey donk.
1: Yeah, man, honky tonk with donkey donk. Yeah, and I've seen him do that live, and I'll tell you what, doesn't matter who the lady is, I don't care who it is, man, but I talk about some serious jam out rocking and rolling. Yeah, man, people are dancing to that. That's Trace Adkins for you with honky tonk, but donkey donk. Also, Kelsey Hart thrown in there with new music, Love to Be That Guy. Colton Dawson before that, and that's his latest single called Worth It. A couple of lovely ladies who we are trying to effort to get into the studio because they happen to love us here, and well, we love them too. They are American Blonde, and they're singing about that Mississippi moonshine. And David Lewis got it started with I Can Run On That. We are coming up on 6:40 in the evening for your Mountain Country time. Let's go around the Mountain Country community calendar. It's brought to you by the Riverwalk Shops in McKaysville. Fannin County Family Connection and the Knights of Columbus are hosting a golf tournament fundraiser on Tuesday, September 15th at Old Tocoa Farm. Registration begins at 8 a.m. with the tournament starting at 9 a.m. The day includes golf, a silent auction, and prizes, with proceeds benefiting Fannin County Family Connection. Golfers and sponsors are needed, and space is limited. 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And that's just one of the many great things in your Mountain Country community calendar, and it's brought to you by the Riverwalk Shops in McKaysville.
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0: Say so. That is Dan and Shay. Well, the consensus, the most loved celebrities, Dolly Parton, definitely one of them. What other celebrities were you really fond of? Keanu Reeves tops the new listing, followed by Michael J. Fox, Carol Burnett, Julie Andrews, and Willie Nelson. Don't forget, though, Dick Van Dyke. I think he's definitely one of my favorites. 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